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1: 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Let him who hath understanding reckon the number of the beast, for it is a human number. Its number is 666.

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The All American Rejects. King Kong. 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